0: I guess you moved on really easily. 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

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I'm not into this to impress anybody. 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

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The bitches go out there, make my motherfucking money. I send them bitches.

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That's right. I know you love me.